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1: 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And tickets to go see this guy, Darius Rucker. 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

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New truck.

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Jordan Davis and turn this truck around. 95.5 The Bull, trying to keep one eye on the game and one eye on you winning tickets to go see Darius Rucker. We've also got Tecovas boots to throw in there to wear to the show. More chances coming up after 6 on 95.5

Corey Kent, Cole Wetzel. It's called Rocky Mountain Low, 95.5 The Bull, Las Vegas is number one for country. Setting you up for Tecovas Boots and tickets to see Darius Rucker, September 18th, the Sandbar at Red Rock Resort. Another shot here in 6 minutes for you to win all that. And if you want to go see Kenny Chesney play our iHeartRadio Music Festival, we'll have more tickets for that big two-night party at T-Mobile Arena

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I'll leave you with the latest from Zach Todd.

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1: 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Meet Graylin James. 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
1: 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We got some massive guests. Our buddy Chris Young hanging with us. We're really excited for Monday, which is not normal, because Monday brings more money.
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But first, let's celebrate some country from two amazing people making it right now. Ella Langley, Morgan Wallen, I Can't Love You Anymore. It's on

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1: I got to tell you, I am obsessed with this song, and I blame TikTok. Well, congrats to Stella Lefty, one of the most requested songs of the night on iHeart Country House Party. We all singing along to Boston. Shout out to our friends in Boston at The Bull, baby. Horns up. Honest.

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1: Appreciate y'all checking in. Phone number, by the way, more with Chris Young in a few minutes. 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
1: 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It's Wayne D and Tay. Hit Instagram, all right? It's at iHeartCHP. 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You need a reason to smile tonight. 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

0: 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And hello, Lori.
1: Hey, guys. Can you play some Morgan Wallen?
0: 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I promise. We'll get more coming up after 11, okay? Here's new Zach Top.

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1: 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We'll bring the money back Monday, all right? Love Kenny Chesney. 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
1: Yeah, it's Ella Langley. The song is called Be Heard. More with our guest, Chris Young, in just a couple of minutes. I want to thank him for taking a Saturday night out. First, I want to introduce you to a new artist. He's got a new song, Kelsey Hart.

Las Vegas's number one for country is 95.5 The Bull. Nobody's more excited to get back to Vegas than I am, man. The iHeartRadio Music Festival. It's presented by Capital One. So much talent going to take that one stage, two nights, including Kenny Chesney, Lainey Wilson. You want to go to Vegas?

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1: 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So many talented artists making so much great music. Got an opportunity to introduce you to a new artist first right here. Check it out. His name is Zach John King. 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
1: Ashley McBride. It's called What If We Don't? Wayne D and Tay on iHeart Country House Party. That's it. We out. We leaving. We love you. We appreciate you. Have a happy and safe weekend. Next Saturday night, we'll catch you right here. Don't miss out. Special guest Shaboozy going to be on. Here's Corey Kent.

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8: Happy Sunday, everybody. Welcome to show number 1612 of After Midnight. I'm your host, Granger Smith, and it's a day of rest. I certainly hope you get some today. I've got some good news ready to read for you, and Hudson's got some Nashville news ready to read for you. I've got a whole bunch of good country music to play for you. It's no longer Saturday night. It's the day of rest. It's Sunday morning. Welcome.

Horns up, Las Vegas. It's Granger Smith, and this is After Midnight on 95.5 The Bull. Early Sunday, welcome to it. How about we get the day going with some good news? I just happen to have some I'll share with you in two songs.

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1: Hey, Granger, man, I appreciate you being up all night. I'm out here Ubering to 3, 4 in the morning. Thanks, sir.
0: You're welcome, buddy. 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
3: 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I got that story coming up in your Nashville news next.

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1: 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Hang with us till sunrise here on After Midnight with Granger Smith.

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Whatever you're doing all night, I'm here doing it with you. It's Granger Smith here on After Midnight. So what movie have you seen in your life in the theater more than any other? Back when, you know, we went to the theaters all the time. 866-607-8383. I can

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I'm Granger Smith on 95.5 The Bull, Las Vegas' number one for country. 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

0: No matter what you're doing tonight, thanks for letting me tag along. 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
1: Hey, Granger, this is Dave from Michigan. 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
1: Imagine getting your driver's license and then having it immediately taken away for something stupid. Now, that really happened, and Earl is going to share what happened in this dumb criminal story coming up next.

95.5 The Bull. It's Granger Smith. Thanks for hanging out after midnight. All right, taking a phone call right here. What movie have you seen in the theater maybe sometime in your life more than any other? You went to the theater to see this movie more than any other. 866-607-8383.

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9: Hey, thanks for starting your Sunday here with me on After Midnight, y'all. I'm Granger Smith, your host. I've got some things that went down on this day in history I want to talk about coming up, plus some Nashville news with Ann Hudson. Those are recent stories from your favorite stars out there in Nashville. Hang tight for all of this early on a Sunday, late on a Saturday. We are After Midnight.

0: says nothing good happens after midnight? 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
1: It was today that his famous musical opened on Broadway and reminded us all how cool black leather jackets were. We'll talk about this coming up in History in Tucson.

Hey, it's Granger Smith here on After Midnight. Thanks for staying up late with 95.5 The Bull. Hey, thank you for starting your Sunday here with me on After Midnight. What woke you up so early this morning? Call me up and share. My number's 866-607-8383.

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0: 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It's Granger Smith, and this is After Midnight on 95.5 The Bull, number one for country. Ann Hudson is coming up next with all the latest from Nashville. 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
1: 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Did you see Shaboozy releasing a new video? Wait till you hear who he's got starring in it. Got that story coming up in your Nashville news next.

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Who says nothing good happens after midnight? Hey, I'm Granger Smith on 95.5 The Bull, Las Vegas's number one for country. So if you could take anybody in the world on a road trip, dead or alive, who would this person be? 866-

Hey, y'all. It's Granger Smith here on After Midnight. Thanks for staying up. It may still be Saturday night where you are. I thank you for being here. Where are you listening right now? My number is 866-607-8383.

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0: Well, thank you, ma'am. 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

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I'm Granger Smith on 95.5 The Bull, Las Vegas's number one for country. 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

better. 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Hey, it's Granger Smith on After Midnight. Hey, what's got you awake this late on a Sunday? 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
1: Hey, Granger, it's Amy from Colorado Springs, Colorado. I'm on my way to work this morning as a nurse. I have a busy 12-hour shift ahead of me. Hope everyone has a great day. Thank you for everything you do.
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1: It was today that his famous musical opened on Broadway and reminded us all how cool black leather jackets were. We'll talk about this coming up in history in two songs. Hang tight.

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1: Listen, I get it. Not everyone sleeps at night. Some of us think, some of us drive, some of us pray. Granger's with you through it all. Thanks for being a part of the After Midnight family.

Hey, it's Granger Smith, and this is After Midnight on Las Vegas's 95.5 The Bull, number one for country. I love it when you're part of the show. Questions, comments, conversations, anything you'd like to start, well, call me up at 866-607-8383.

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0: Las Vegas is number one for country is 95.5 The Bull. I'm Granger Smith, and this is After Midnight.
1: Hey, Granger. It's Curtis Manchester calling from Denver, Colorado. Truck driver, just out making deliveries. Just want to tell you that I love what you're doing and hope that you are safe and have a good night.
0: Man, thank you so much for checking out After Midnight. I appreciate you, brother. I got a

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0: 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How good do you know your 90s country songs? 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
1: 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He's requesting Jason Aldean, Trouble with a Heartbreak. Don't

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1: Ella Langley and Morgan Wallen up next. Ella's song, Choosing Texas, just took over Morgan Wallen's song last night to become the fifth longest song to stay at number one in the Hot Country Songs chart ever. So now they're doing a song together. At number 21, Ella Langley and Morgan Wallen. Here is I Can't Love You Anymore on the Country Top 30.
0: Number 21.

Corey Kent, Coe Wetzel, Rocky Mountain Low at number 13 here on the countdown. A throwback now to 2020. Here is Cole Swindell, Single Saturday Night, here on the Country Top 30.

Welcome back. Glad everybody's listening. Our listener Theo in Providence, Rhode Island, wants to hear Bailey Zimmerman, Where It Ends. This is a country top 30 request. This is

Ella Langley, Choosing Texas, at number 8 here on the countdown. We do have a request now. Tim is listening in Asheville, North Carolina, and he wants to hear Cowgirls from Morgan Wallen and Ernest.

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0: 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Happy Sunday. I say, let's make you a winner this hour. I've got your tickets to Darius Rucker coming up in about 6 minutes on The Bull.
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Megan Maroney, Beautiful Things on 95.5 The Bull. 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

95.5 The Bull. It's Sammy on Las Vegas' number one for country. 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Even

Jordan Davis, turn this truck around on 95.5 The Bull. Uncle Cracker right now. My goal actually is to make you smile here in the next 7 minutes. Let's get you some tickets to Darius Rucker and a new pair of Tecovas boots. Have you looking sharp going to his concert. Listen for that word that wins 7 minutes away.

That's just a good song. She Got the Best of Me, Luke Combs, on 95.5 The Bull, Las Vegas' number one for country. This one just came out a few months ago. It's the band Perry, Psychological.

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I knew I'd see her around. I'd be at some party, she'd show up and I'd be walking out. Or across some parking lot, hiding behind her sister. I'd look up, she'd be at the red light beside me in that white Maxima with a sticker on the back. I'd act

while, I guess they were keeping it low key. But now it's like these county lines closing in on me. I see them everywhere together. It's hitting a little too close to home. She's so

like to say Vegas is the biggest small town. Because you know it's true. 95.5 The Bull, where Las Vegas is number one for country. I'm obsessed with this new song from Ella Langley, Morgan Wallen. It's I Can't Love You Anymore on 95.5 The Bull.

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Today kicks off the start of Shampoo Week to raise awareness about good hair care.

That song is fire! Low Cash, Wrong Hearts on 95.5 The Bull. They are going to be performing at Country in the Cove this year. 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

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I'm Mojo. 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
0: You're going to have to change the name to the Mojo Dojo Casa House. It's 95.5 The Bull. Here's Stella Lefty. It's Boston. On a

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They're south of Sanity on 95.5 The Bull. 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

Jordan Davis, that's Turn This Truck Around on Las Vegas' number one for country, 95.5 The Bull. More chances to grab $2,500 to go do some fun things this summer. Yeah, that'll help, right? Your first chance at the cash, 8 a.m. Monday morning with the Bobby Bones.